0: all y'all radios out there. 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

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Said, hey honey, take a walk on the wild side. Candy came from out on the island. In the back room she was everybody's darling. But she never lost her head, even when she was giving hate. 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And the color girls go, do do do do do do do do do do do do do do do do, take a walk on the wild side.

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Everybody hurts, BMP. A hustle here and a hustle there. New York City is the place where they said, hey, Viv, I take a walk on the wild side. I said, hey, Joe, I take a walk on the wild side.

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I say you look so fine that I really want to make you mine. 4, 5, 6, come on and get your kicks. Now you don't need a mine.

I said, are you gonna be my girl? It's one, two, three, take my hand and come with me because you look so fine that I really wanna make you mine. Really wanna make you mine. 4, 5, 6, come on and get your kicks. Now you don't need.

slowly drifting, away, drifting away. Wave after wave, wave after wave, slowly drifting.